Lake Susan to Laconia, head injury, Delta level, 345 Union Avenue, Laconia High School. Lake Susan to Laconia, head injury, Delta level, 345 Union Avenue, Laconia High School. Guilford Avenue to the dead end, channel 3, 2049.

0: 13 ambulance 2 responding.
1: 13 ambulance 2 responding. 14-year-old male got hit in the head. He's not alert and confused. 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

Lake Shoshana Campton Thornton sick person Delta level 31 Livermore Road. Lake Shoshana Campton Thornton sick person Delta level 31 Livermore Road. Stardust Lane Route 175 Channel 3 2056.

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Pine Top Lane, Valley View Road, Channel 3, 2148.

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1: 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The 79-year-old male who's fallen, believed to be uninjured, may be just the lift assist into bed.

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1: 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Update from 911. No, alpha level call. Male has fallen. Believed to be uninjured, weighs approximately 260 pounds and has a history of Parkinson's.

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1: 35 ambulance 200 to SMH.

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Unknown medical problem. 40 Elliott Road. Lake Region 2, Alton. Unknown medical problem. 40 Elliott Road. Frank C. Gilman Highway to the dead end. Channel 3. 2236.

0: Lakes Region of Belmont, seizure alpha level. 95 Brown Hill Road. Lakes Region of Belmont, seizure alpha level. 95 Brown Hill Road. Bryant Road, Farraville Road. Upright Channel 3. 2238.
1: Lakes Region, 3 ambulance 1 responded.
0: 3 ambulance 1 responding. A 16-month-old female who is shaking in her sleep, no longer shaking, has a temperature of 102. Upright Channel 3.
2: One ambulance, one on scene.

Lakes Region of Campton Thornton diabetic problem, Charlie Level, 23 Mitchell Road. Lakes Region of Campton Thornton diabetic problem, Charlie Level, 23 Mitchell Road. Route 3 to the dead end, Channel 3, 2246.

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1: 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And just confirming, is that the Best Western?
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2: 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The apartment 206, a 52-year-old female. It burns to her feet from boiling water earlier today. Now they're starting to blister. 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
0: 35 ambulance 2, just confirming you're in service.
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1: 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Channel 3.

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Head injury, alpha level. 63 Laconia Road, seizing the gas station. 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Head injury, alpha level. 63 Laconia Road, seizing the gas station. 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

0: on scene. We have a two-story residential. 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Nothing obvious. We'll be investigating.
1: Guilford Company's on scene. Two-story residential. Evacuation in progress. Nothing obvious. 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

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Snowsbrook Road to the dead end, channel 3 at 46 minutes.

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1: 23 Engine 1 responding. The call came from Grafton County. They spoke to the caller direct. Caller stated that their seal alarms are going off. It's two detectors. They're going off intermittently, and evacuation has been requested. It's Unit C Charlie 2. Operate on Channel 3.

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1: Guilford Command, smoke condition has been resolved. 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

Lake Street and Meredith EMS, unknown medical problem, 92 Main Street. 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

0: Lake Sturgeon, 45 ambulance 6 responding.
1: 45 ambulance 6 responding. Stage for police at this point. It was a 911 call that got answered in Colorado by somebody that spoke Spanish, and the 911 operator in Colorado thought she sounded like she was in pain. Stage for police, Channel 3.

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Lake Region of Wentworth, fire alarm activation, 53 East Side Road, King Forest Industries. 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

0: ambulance two responding.
1: 25 ambulance two responding. Update from 911. It's a Bravo level call. 42-year-old female had passed out and fell after a recent back surgery. She's no longer on the floor and is conscious. Channel 3.

0: 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Hold Wentworth Raytowns.
1: 42C1 responding, holding Raytowns. From the alarm company, riser 5, sorter, sprinkler, water flow. Channel 5.

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1: 42 engine 1 responding. 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The alarm company spoke with a Steve Alba. 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

0: 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Nothing showing, two sides. We'll investigate.
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0: Glaciers and 45 ambulance 6 responding.
1: 45 ambulance 6 responding. A 78-year-old female has fallen, unable to move her right shoulder due to pain. She's now sitting on the stairs, approximately 150 pounds, channel 3.

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1: 45 ambulance 6 en route to Laconia Hospital.

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Like Jaden Alexandria with Bristol, injury from a fall. 367 Welton Falls Road. Cream Hill Road, Gove Road, Upright Channel 3, 555.

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1: Four ambulance 3 responding. Update from 911. Oh, an alpha level fall. 85-year-old female has fallen in the bathroom, denying injury. She is up against the door. You will need to force your way into the bathroom. She weighs approximately 190 pounds. Upright channel 3.

Lakeshore, Tilton Northfield, pregnancy problem, alpha level, 2 Fraser's Way, Lockmere Meadows. Lakeshore, Tilton Northfield, pregnancy problem, alpha level, 2 Fraser's Way, Lockmere Meadows. Lockmere Circle to the dead end, channel 3 at 559.

0: please respond?
1: 21 ambulance, 3 responding. 25-year-old female, abdominal pain for 2 days. She is 2.5 months pregnant. Apartment F Foxtrot, Channel 3. Ambulance 3 responding. 25-year-old female, abdominal pain for 2 days, 2.5 months pregnant, apartment F Foxtrot, Channel 3.

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Person saw an alpha level, 22 Stratford Street, apartments at Normandin Square. Link's reaching to Laconia. Person fallen alpha level, 22 Stratford Street, apartments at Normandin Square. Union Avenue to Wilson Court, operate channel 3, 616.

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1: 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It's an amputee denying injury. Channel 3.

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0: 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Lakes Region to Belmont, injuries from a fall Charlie level, 14 Mallards Landing Road. 4th Street to 1st Street, operate channel 3, 738.
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Lake Georgina, Guilford, outside fire. 2393 Lakeshore Road, Brookside Crossing. Lake Georgina, Guilford, outside fire. 2393 Lakeshore Road, Brookside Crossing. Springbrook Lane, Rockwood Lane, Channel 5, 831.

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1: 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No active fire, but the ground is charred and smoldering. 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

0: 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Lake Region to Tilton Northfield, injuries from a fall, Bravo level, 139 Winter Street, New Hampshire Veterans Home. 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
0: 21 ambulance, 3 responding. The Granite unit, they'll meet you to lead you to the patient. 74-year-old male has fallen out of his wheelchair with a head injury. Channel 3.

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Odor of gas outside the building, 17 Wildwood Drive. Nitrogen of Moultonboro. Odor of gas outside the building, 17 Wildwood Drive. Patton Hill Road, Hummingbird Lane, Channel 5, 1004.

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1: 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She's currently at the neighbor's house, but we'll meet you there. 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

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Caesars, 423 South Main Street, Sunrise House. 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Caesars, 423 South Main Street, Sunrise House. 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

0: Oaks, Region 13 Ambulance 2 responding from Sheridan Street.
1: 13 Ambulance 2 responding, Department 305, male patient that had

0: Well, you should get into Plymouth injuries from a fall delta level in the area 230 Fairgrounds Road, Pemby Commons. Lakes Region to Plymouth, injuries from a fall delta level in the area of 230 Fairgrounds Road, Pemby Commons. Cooksville Road to Steel Drive, operate channel 3, 1100 hours.
1: 18 ambulance to responding.
0: 18 ambulance to responding. Approximately 70-year-old male has fallen down an embankment approximately 100 feet into the woods off to the side of Pemby Commons, stuck in a tree, appears to be unconscious, weighs about 310 pounds. 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
1: One ambulance, one responding. 88-year-old male. Sat down in between two chairs, fell to the floor, no injury. Did request that the ambulance cancel. He's now up in sitting on the chair. Channel 3.

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1: One ambulance, one continuing with traffic.
2: Forty-five ambulance six from Lakes Region.
0: Go ahead.
2: 45 ambulance six, second call from 911 Charlie level. 56-year-old male. Appears that the seizure has stopped, but he is not conscious. Breathing appears to be effective.

Lakers in Alexandria with Bristol. Injuries from a fall, Delta level. 223 Carl Gordon Road. Lakers in Alexandria with Bristol. Injuries from a fall, Delta level. 223 Carl Gordon Road. McMurphy Road, Bog Road, channel 31150.

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2: 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She was lowered to the ground, but she did hit her arm on the way down with an arm injury. Channel 3.

0: 45 ambulance 3 off at Laconia Hospital.
1: 45 ambulance 3 at Laconia Hospital.
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1: 13 ambulance 1 responding. Near a red Dodge Charger, 73-year-old male. Fell while transferring from wheelchair to the car. 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
1: 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Channel 3.

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0: 7 ambulance 27 rescue 1 responding. Bicyclist struck by a motor vehicle. The bicyclist, a 40-year-old male, is conscious and breathing, unknown extent of injuries. Channel 3.

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0: 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Looks like everything's contained into the parking lot here.

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1: 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Does have COPD and requesting a UTI. Gen 3.
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1: 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Room 2, 26-year-old female with allergic reaction to food, tightening of her throat. 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
0: Five Rescue 1 responding. 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She's refusing the live-in caregiver, being verbally aggressive towards the caregiver. 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Jail 3.
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1: 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They also referenced the arch. 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

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Lakeshore and to Meredith EMS, symptoms of a CVA Charlie level, in the area of 521 New Hampshire Route 104, Meredith Trading Post. Pawtucket Bench Road to Upper New Hampshire Road, Upper 8, Channel 3, 1416.

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1: 45 Ambulance 3 responding. Patient will be pulled over on the side of the road in that area in a gray Subaru SUV. 25-year-old female. Had gallbladder surgery last week. Now she's unable to see out of her left eye and some facial paralysis on that side as well. She has two small children in the vehicles. Has someone en route to pick them up. An update from 911. Clear evidence of a CVA. Channel 3.

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0: Is PD en route at all?
1: I will confirm.

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Lakes Region to Belmont, person fallen Bravo level 6, Sergeant Street. Gale Street to Fuller Street, operate channel 3, 1437.

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1: 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Channel three.

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0: 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Blood sugar 102, not on any thinners.

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Lakes Region of Bristol, headache Charlie level 91, Danforth Brook Road. Lakes Region to Bristol, headache Charlie level 91, Danforth Brook Road. Hall Road to Maple Grove Lane, operate channel 314, 57.

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0: Adagio 4 is responding 25 Colmar Court for a furnace problem.

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Furnace problem, 25, call Marquardt. 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
1: 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The alarm company said a key holder on site would need help resetting the alarm. 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

0: 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Two-story wood structure, public building. Nothing showing from three sides. 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
1: 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We have a commonplace labeled as Oliver Lodge. Caller stated it was the new construction building. A strong odor coming of propane near the fireplace. No illness evacuation requested. Channel 5.

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1: Answering 3-2.
0: 3-2 responding. Smoke condition in the area of 75 Perkins Road.

Light Station at Belmont, 3 into 2 responding. Smoke investigation in the area of 75 Perkins Road. Lake Street into Belmont, 3 into 2 responding. Smoke investigation in the area of 75 Perkins Road. Holy Tree Circle to Rhodes Drive, operate channel 516-42.

0: Like she's in a Stratford. Tree down, blocking one lane. 1146 Province Road. Lake Street into Stratford. Tree down, blocking one lane. 1146 Province Road. Bull Lake Estates Road to Jewelco Road. Operate Channel 5, 1644.
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1: 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Evacuation complete.

0: Lake Region, Alton, sick person, Alpha Level. West Alton Marina Road, ML Major Highway. Lake Region, Alton, sick person, Alpha Level. West Alton Marina Road, ML Major Highway. Channel 3, 1703. One ambulance, one responding. Red Toyota SUV pulled over near the boat storage. 57-year-old male needs to go to detox from alcohol, has been vomiting. ETOH on board. Channel 3.
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1: 23 ambulance 1 responding. 67-year-old female, shortness of breath, high heart rate with palpitations, jaw pain, and chest discomfort. Channel 3.

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0: responding. Near the Oxen Barn, believed to be a propane leak in the area. 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
2: 13 Ambulance 2 responding. It's going to be apartment either 512 or 514. Third party caller. Not sure what's going on. They've labeled it a Bravo level unknown. 60 or 70 year old female calling for help. Channel 3.

0: 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Update from 911. The neighbor was able to gain entry. It's apartment 514. It's an injury from a fall, alpha level. Arm, hip, leg pain. She's, patient's still on the floor.
1: 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We do have a light odor in an area of campers, not quite near the oxen barn.
2: Engine 2 on scene, 20C3 with command, light odor near the campers, not necessarily near the oxen barn.

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2: 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Also, a call from the premise. 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

0: 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Paramedic intercept. Heart problems Charlie level 14 Gated Gulch in Waterville Valley. Lakes Region to Campton Thornton. Paramedic intercept. Heart problems Charlie level 14 Gated Gulch in Waterville Valley. Boulder Path Road, Boulder Path Road. Operate channel 3, 1758.
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0: 13 Ambulance 1 responding. Call came from the PD for a male in his 70s, unknown medical problem. Channel 3.

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1: 35 ambulance 2 responding for the intercept.
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0: 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Tank's been shut off.
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1: Ambulance 1 en route to the paramedic intercept. 35 ambulance 2 is en route.
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1: 35 ambulance 2 at the intercept point at 3 miles.

0: 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Nothing showing from two sides, investigating.
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Person fallen Bravo level, 58 Mouse Road, Lakes Region 2, Center Harbor, Meredith EMS. Person fallen Bravo level, 58 Mouse Road, Channel 3, 1811.

0: Hydrogen 45 ambulance 3 will be responding.
1: 45 ambulance 3 responding. 67-year-old female fell from a ladder. The door is unlocked. She's inside, still on the ground. Does have a chest injury. Channel 3.

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1: 5, Engine 2 responding. So a 67-year-old female fell from a ladder. Door is unlocked. She's inside, still on the ground. Does have a chest injury. Channel 3.

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1: 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Medic is with 23, ambulance 1. You're in service.

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1: 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It is narrow.
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0: Lake Sheridan Sandwich, Meredith EMS, Inhalation, 7 Wentworth Hill Road, Sandwich Fairgrounds. 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
0: 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It's going to be for an unknown patient inhalation from an Ansel system.

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1: 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Inhalation patient near the Smith and Hodge building from an Ansel extinguishment system.

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